take my hand and come with me because you look so fine that I really want to make you mine. I say you look so fine that I really want to make you mine. 4, 5, 6, come on and get your kicks. Now you don't need

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It's a 1, 2, 3. 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I say you look so fine that I really wanna make you mine. 4, 5, 6, come on and get your kicks. Now you don't need

0: 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So after I yelled and screamed and told him why he wasn't coming on Friday 11.
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Magnus Lindgren, Gregory Hutchinson, Joshua Ginsburg, Mr. Daniel Gustafson. My name is Theo Kroger-Dunkelson. We'll be back shortly. Thank you.

Just a perfect day. Drink sangria in the park. And then later, when it gets dark.